a couple hours a day, waiting by the phone, hoping there's nothing to say. But got the feeling that my wake-up call is on its way. But as my years

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I know porch swings and I know separate carriages. And I know the importance of a dedicated, located space for the Christmas tree. And I know Joni Mitchell's voice and how she uses it, technically.

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0: Good evening and welcome to another special 13 on the Road. I'm Tracy Forner.
1: And I'm Kim Covington. We are live inside Rivertown Crossings Mall in Granville for the long-awaited grand opening. And here's a map to show you exactly where we are. As you can see, the mall is located just

0: They brought the outdoors indoor. Kids can climb upside down or fall on all fours. They can run and play with flower buds, birds, bullfrogs, and bunnies. Your little sprouts can climb mushrooms and play with stumps that look funny. When they're tired from that, there's more to do. There are family-sized restrooms that hold more than a few. There's even pint-sized potties for what your child has to do. And these truly are rest areas for kicking back and relaxing, complete with comfy chairs when the shopping is taxing.
1: Through the main hallway and to your left. Enjoy your show.
0: If you're really in the mood to escape the rat race, try a movie, any movie. They play 20 after the movie.

Another weekend morning. Well, technically afternoon. 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In bed he checks his alerts, scrolls the socials, hate reads the news. 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
1: 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All you children gather round, we will dance together.